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0: Gigi Wap, whoa, who that? Who that? Ah, Gigi Wap. Who that? Who that? Ah, Gigi Wap. They do that, do that. Ah, Gigi Wap. Who that? Who that? Ah, Gigi Wap.
1: TAPS. Tops.

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3: Bats and Face Festival erupted color after 20 years.
1: And the 2026 Winter Olympics officially commences. 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We and Laura won for the story.
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1: Department of Education Secretary Sonny Angara aims to implement a new grading system next school year to end mass promotion. With a rising number of students considered illiterate, getting promoted to the next grade level despite struggling with reading shows greater concern. DepEd now pushes the Second Congressional Commission on Education, or EDCOM 2, to improve the experience of all Filipino students and teachers through reforms. Cherry Danzo reporting.

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2: And we are back.
3: Battles of Basin Festivals are up with color. Yana Force for the details.
4: Lahore, Pakistan's night sky lit up once again as the city revived the Basin Kite Flying Festival after nearly 20 years. The celebration was allowed under strict safety rules to reduce the number of accidents and violators. During the festival, families across Lahore celebrated in their rooftops to fly colorful kites to welcome the long-missed tradition. Yana Foz reporting.
5: The 2026 Winter Olympics officially commences with excitement. Here's Mark Segundo for the story.
3: The 2026 Winter Olympics opened on February 7 in Milan, Italy, with a spectacular multi-site ceremony. The opening ceremony marked the arrival of athletes from around the globe, now set to compete across multiple venues in Milan. Athletes will battle out mainly in figure skating, hockey, and other winter athletics. The signal stays live as the road to Olympic gold continues. This is Mark Segundo reporting.

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By the way, good morning to our listeners there in Ilagan City, Cagayan City, Santiago City, and other places. 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
1: Iran, UN's to reopen nuclear talks in Oman after weeks of tension.
0: After Abu Dhabi, Alex L. turns attention to the Qatar Open. For local news, Family Day unites community at Taft Santiago campus. Andrea Martinopoulos on the mic.
3: Family Day brought students, parents, and teachers together through fun activities and games. The event highlighted the importance of family involvement, ending with stronger bonds and happy family memories. I'm Andrea Martinopoulos, a student broadcaster from the
1: For national news, Marcos impeachment cases undergo House substance tests.
4: A day earlier, the House Justice Panel determined that two complaints endorsed separately by Pusong Pinoy Representative Jet Nisay and the three members Makabayan Bloc were sufficient in form. I am Red Jaden Pascua, a student broadcaster of The Resonance.
0: For international news, Iran, U.S. to reopen nuclear talks in Oman after weeks of tension.
3: The Philippine government launched the Tarano of No Tayo infomercial under the strong public panonood tungo sa bagong Pilipinas campaign to encourage responsible viewing habits and urge Filipinos to support locally produced movies and television shows.
1: For international news, Iran and U.S. to reopen nuclear talks in Oman after weeks of tension.
4: Iran U.S. reopened nuclear talks in Oman after weeks of tensions. Iran protests began late December over the economy, then called for a regime change. A U.S. group says at least 6,495 protesters were killed. Trump canceled meetings, sent a massive armada to the region, and warned Iran on nuclear deals.
0: For sports news, after Abu Dhabi, Alex Yala turns attention to the Qatar Open.
3: After her Abu Dhabi Open campaign, Filipina tennis ace turned her attention to the WTA 1000 Qatar Open 2026, where she received a spot in the main draw.
0: That's all for today.
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1: Good morning, Tapsians. Good morning, Trinidad City. I'm Annika Gabriel, your news anchor, serving you the hottest and latest updates today. We will now present you for today's future headlines.
3: The Taps and Shadows celebrating its annual 15th founding anniversary.
4: Robin Padilla stated that the youth of today's generation are to be called weak and said that depression was not a common word.
0: The MPTC Tour of Luzon of 2026, collaborating with PSI, launched a webinar series.
3: The first astronauts in the 21st century to land on the moon.
1: And now for the details, beginning with our local news, which will be presented by Gershale Singh.
3: Celebrating unity and togetherness, Top Achiever Private School Santiago marked its 15th founding anniversary. With a lively Family Day celebration, the event began with a lively motorcade followed by a showcase of cheer dance and dance sport, and continued with impressive mass demonstrations and standout performances. The event took on Rizal Community Center. This is Gershale Singh reporting.
1: Thank you, Gershale. From local development, we will now transition to the national scene to be reported by Pia Chua.
4: Malacanang believes that young people should not be labeled as weak. In general, they are the nation's hope. This was Palace Press Officer Undersecretary Claire Glastro's response when asked to comment on Senator Robin Padilla's statement, adding that the youth are the hope of the nation. This is Pia Chua reporting.
1: Much appreciated, Pia. But before we move on to today's sports highlights, we invite you to stay tuned for a special infomercial.

0: I bet he won't like me. I don't even look as pretty as the other girls at school.
1: Hey, over here.
0: Wait, Prada?
1: Wow, you totally forgot about me.
0: Maybe, but what do you want?
1: Nothing, I'm just here to help you. I'm Prada Candy, a perfume with sweet, warm fragrance and a touch of sophistication, perfect for everyday moments and special ones. So, what are you waiting for? Use me, you might be late for school.
0: Oh, you're right, I almost forgot.
1: One more thing before you go. You don't need to look like anyone else. You just need to be you.
2: Wow, you smell amazing.
0: Thanks, it's Prada Candy.
1: Your scent is your beauty. Make it Prada Candy.

0: Thank you for staying with us. Let's get you updated with the latest happening in the world of sports. Sebastian Kyle will now take over.
1: The MPTC Tour Luzon 2026 is boosting athlete development through a partnership with the Philippine Sports Institute, launching a five-part webinar series for cyclists and coaches starting April 6. Topics include performance in heat, hydration and nutrition recovery, mental toughness, and anti-doping. The collaboration will also extend to on-ground support during the 14th stage race from April 29 to May 13, with sports physiotherapy services provided for injury prevention and recovery. This is Sebastian reporting.
0: A great thanks to you, Sebastian. Well, looks like something is blasting off this world. The first astronauts in the 21st century to be landing on the moon. More details will be extended by Virgil Sims.
2: Four astronauts launched on a powerful NASA rocket for a long-awaited mission to fly around the moon. The first crewed lunar flyby in over 50 years, the launch, witnessed by hundreds of thousands of spectators, marked a major milestone after years of delay and high cost. This is also the first crewed flight of NASA's Space Launch System, designed to support future missions and eventually help establish a permanent base on the moon. This is Gurshel Singh reporting.
0: And that wraps up our news updates for today. Once again, I'm Annika Gabriel, your dedicated news anchor. And you're tuned into Luminous Sunrise Network, shining bright for Filipinos.

0: 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You're tuned in to the real heat of Davin FM 67.9, the station that brings you the perfect mix of news, music, and good vibes all day long. I am your one and only host for all, hope for all. 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
1: And this is Nashga T1, joining you this hour to keep energy high and vibe alive. 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
0: 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Controversy erupts over ICE operation in Minneapolis.
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1: 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We are back for the local news. Fun, dance, and community spirit shine at SOP Santiago Family Day 2026. Lady Bernardino, please give us an update.
2: The 15th Family Day of TAP Santiago was held on March 7, 2026 at the Rizal Community Hall in Santiago, bringing together students, parents, and teachers for a day of celebration and unity. The event started with a float parade, a lively cheer dance performance, followed by dance sport, mass dances, and a wonderful concert. The day ended with a fun volleyball game that highlighted teamwork and sportsmanship. This is Lady Bernardino reporting.
0: And for national news, Philippines asked China to stay calm amid sea tensions. Dina Tabil has this report.
3: The Philippines is calling on China to stay calm amid rising tensions in the West Philippine Sea after recent vessel encounters. Officials are stressing dialogue and respect for international maritime law to prevent misunderstanding and escalation. This is Dina Tabil reporting live.
4: Another price hike? I just filled up yesterday. Now it's higher again?
5: Kuya, does that mean fares will increase too?
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1: For international news, controversy over ICE operation in Minneapolis. Lady Bernardino, please give us the details.
2: An ICE operation in Minneapolis has sparked backlash, with immigrant communities expressing fear over arrests and their impact on families and schools. Critics are raising concerns about alleged excessive force and misconduct, leading to protests and calls for accountability. This is Lady Bernardino reporting.
0: For the sports news, TAP Santiago fills the podium in the Intercampus Sociocultural Dances. Here is Dina Tabil for the latest sports update.
3: SANTIAGOTAPS Santiago. TAP Santiago bags yet again the medals and trophies during the socio-cultural dances held on February 12, 2026 at the Ross campus. Santiago's combination of technical skills, innovative choreography, and stage confidence made them stand out in a highly competitive field. The celebration continued with fans cheering, photos being taken, and medals awarded to deserving performers.
0: And that's all of the updates for this day. I am Nash Gatiwan.
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2: where all latest news are heard from here because we're always ahead. Here are the news you've been waiting for. Standing strong, TAPS 15th founding anniversary and the unity of families. Sri Lanka to bring rains to Visayas, Amihan to affect Luzon. And other than that, there is White House failed to comply with court order, judge rules. Alexi Yala climbs to career high world number 45 in latest WTA rankings. Let's now find out the details on the local news, Jaisal Santiago.
1: Standing strong, TAPS 15th founding anniversary and the unity of families. Here at Rizal Community Center, March 8, 2026, where the TAPS 15th founding anniversary and Family Day is celebrated. Despite the rain, the show must go on. The cheer dance showcases their amazing performances and the graceful moves coming from dance floor. Shine bright, sing loud as Tapsians sing songs and all the grades unite by dancing the mass demo.
2: Let's now find out what's happening in Visayas now. Danchi Paludas.
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1: You're sleeping in class and your eyes are red. Why do you have drugs? Madam Principal, I caught a student taking drugs.
2: Who?
1: John Rich, Green and Papaya.
2: Call his mother. Ma'am, your son has been skipping classes and taking drugs.
3: What? That can't be true.
2: We have evidence. If this continues, he may be expelled.
3: I understand. I will handle this. John Rich, is it true you're taking drugs?
4: No, Mom.
3: Then why are your eyes red? What's this?
4: Stop.
3: We didn't raise you like this.
4: You were never there. Those pills made me feel okay.
3: Enough. Throw the drugs away. You're grounded. No allowance and no device.
4: I hate you.
3: We love you, but you need to change.
0: Let's see what is happening overseas now. John Rich, are you there?
5: Yes, heard me now. The White House failed to comply with judge court order, judge rules. The federal judge in Rhode Island said the Trump administration had failed to comply with this order, unfreezing billions of dollars in federal grants.
0: Let the ball roll! Sophia Bautista, Sophia.

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0: 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Congratulations, Top Santiago!
1: Hey!

0: Kuya Rod. Balita ko sa TAPS ka na nag-aaral noon pa. So may I ask, do you recommend TAPS as well?
1: Yes, Rona. I highly recommend TAPS to anybody. If you want quality education that has been proven by many TAPSians, enroll na kayo sa TAPS. Not just the high standard in education, but even the way that the administrators manage the school. It's amazing!
0: What do you mean by that?
1: The admin and the staff are always there to assist promptly on anything that parents or students need. Hindi sila yung tipong laging wala sa office, and they always make fair action or decision on any issue that arises.
0: Cool! Nakakatawa ang ganyan! At nagbago na talaga ang panahon. 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
1: Oo nga po. Ang TAPS ay sumusunod sa tamang estratehiya para sa mga millennials, Gen Z, at maging sa Gen Alpha kung tawagin. It will be a good call to be a TAPSian. To the parents out there, don't just turn a blind eye on the reality na nagbabago na ang lahat. You must invest for a brighter future of your kids.
0: Thanks, Kuya Rod, for sharing.
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We all want the best for our children. 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It's time to relax on Love Songs Parade. 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
0: Local. TAPSians and their families gathered at Rizal Community Center on March 8, 2026 to celebrate the much-awaited Family Day, highlighted by a vibrant motorcade featuring decorated cars and floats from grade 7 to 10. The event showcased live the performances from the TAPS cheer dance team, dance sport team, teachers, and the dance club. March 8 was truly a fun and memorable day

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4: Oh no! 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
0: This information is for your own good and future well-being.
1: Coming back, the Owlets. 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Our time is 1:23 and this time check is brought to you by Tab Santiago.
0: Middle East tension escalates. World on edge of wider war. National turning overseas, global tensions have reached a critical point following intense military escalations in the Middle East. Following a series of joint U.S.-Israeli operations, retaliatory strikes have been reported across key strategic sites. For the latest updates, this has been Jill Grace Chung.
1: Intense matchups as NBA season nears end. Sports. In the NBA, teams are intensifying their push toward the playoffs, with strong performances from star players leading their squads to important victories. Close matchups and rising competition continue to excite fans as the season heads into its final stretch. And that's a wrap for today's news.
0: Thanks for staying with us and keeping informed.
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2: And I am your anchor 2, Joanna Rosanchez. We've got critical updates, hard-hitting stories, and even a quick tip to keep you covered all in the next 5 minutes. 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Family Day love, laughter, and togetherness.
1: 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Assassination attempt leaves official and security personnel injured.
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0: Wondering what makes Family Day in Taos fun and important? Let's hear it straight from one of our fellow Taosians. Our interviewee quoted that, "My experience was really nice. I had so much fun with my friends. The whole event was great. Everyone enjoyed themselves. It definitely brings up families closer too. We get to spend quality time together and have fun. My favorite part? Our mass demo dance. It wasn't perfect, but we had a blast doing it. Fun connection. Memories that last. Join us if the next family day together is better."
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1: Thank you, Joanna. Kian Jacob Hernandez reporting. Now to our national news. Authorities have launched a full-scale investigation following an RPG attack on municipal mayor in southern Mindanao. While traveling in a convoy, the mayor's vehicle was hit by a rocket-propelled grenade, resulting in minor shrapnel injuries for the official and wounding two security personnel. All victims are currently in stable condition. The PNP is leading the probe with initial findings suggesting a possible political move. The national government has committed to bringing the perpetrators to justice.
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3: This is Nathan Kylem Heiner switching to international news now. Law enforcement globally warns of a sharp rise in romance scams this Valentine's month, with billions of pesos lost worldwide in early February. Scammers use fake profiles on dating apps and social media to build emotional ties before soliciting money for false emergencies or expenses. Authorities advise not sending funds to those not met in person, verifying identities via video calls, and reporting suspicious activity to local cybercrime units. Filipinos can report to the PNP Cybercrime.
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4: This is Gliarvin Ramos, and finally, sports fans, it was a dominant performance for the Ateneo Blue Eagles alumni team, who crushes the Salle Green Anchors alumni squad with over 89-62 in the Pinot Liga Alumni Cup over the weekend at the Smart Arena Coliseum. This Green Anchors fought hard but couldn't keep up with Ateneo's fast-paced offense and tight defense.
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The time on the tone. Clock strikes at 44 minutes after the hour of 1.

0: Broadcasting live from Top Santiago Campus. Good morning, Philippines. Good morning, City of Santiago. It's a good day, May 8, 2026. I am Gwen Angelica Igombio, your anchor for this roundup of news and information.
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0: Family Day brings joy and unity at Top Santiago. Let's hear from Athena Cassandra Desalia for the local news.
1: Santiago City, Isabel. The Top Achievers Private School successfully celebrated its Family Day on March 8, 2026. Students, parents, and teachers enjoyed games, dance performances, and fun activities that strengthened family bonding. Parents actively participated, making the event more lively and memorable. Family Day remains one of the most anticipated events in TAPS, bringing the TAPSian community closer, stronger, and more united. I am Athena Cassandra Desalia.

0: Revolo, co-accused in flood control case back at Sandigan Bayan for preliminary conference. We have Julian Alteo Luis for more details.
1: Manila, six former DPWH Bulacan officials appeared before the Sandigan Bayan for division over the graft changes charges linked to an alleged 92.8 million pesos closed flood control project in Bulacan. Former Senator Ramon Bonrevilla Jr. waived his appearance in court. Earlier this week, the court entered not guilty plea on his behalf after he refused to enter a plea jury arrangement. I'm Julian Luis, your student broadcaster for National. See you, Gwen.
0: Thank you, Julian. Don't change your dial yet. We'll be back after these announcements.
1: Hey, did you hear what happened to Sandra today?
2: No.
1: What happened? She was riding the bus home when a man sat beside her and tried to touch her.
2: That's horrible. Did anyone help her?
1: Yes. A passenger noticed and immediately shouted for help. The driver stopped the bus and the man ran away.
2: Poor Sandra. That must have been so scary.
1: Yeah, it reminds me how important it is to stay alert and speak up when something feels wrong.
2: Exactly. We all need to protect and look out for each other.
3: Every day, children face dangers in public places and even online. Stay alert, speak up, teach children to protect themselves and trust their instincts. If you see suspicious behavior, report it immediately. Because keeping children safe is everyone's responsibility. Together, we can keep every child feel safe, protected, and never alone.

0: Trump dismantles legal basis for U.S. climate rules. Randy Marcini will give us the details.
1: Washington, United States. President Donald Trump has revoked the key 2009 environmental finding that supports U.S. climate regulations. The move also removes greenhouse gas standards for automobiles and could affect other climate policies involving power plants and oil producers. Legal challenges are expected following the decision. I am Rani Suge, your student broadcaster for International News.
0: LeBron James makes NBA history anew as oldest player to post triple-double. We have Julian Luis for more information.
2: Los Angeles, LeBron James made NBA history after becoming the oldest player to record a triple-double at age 41. James finished with 28 points, 10 rebounds, and 12 assists, leading the Los Angeles Lakers to a 124-104 win over the Dallas Mavericks.

Thank you, Julian. This has been Gwen Angelique Gongyo, your news anchor. 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
0: Today is May 8, 2026. I'm Mackenzie Machas, your anchor one.
1: And I am Jade Bagaran, your anchor two.
0: Serving you the latest news of the hour. 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

0: Jungle Together Every Day, Top Family Day of 2026. On March 8, 2026, the final day of class, the Jungle Anniversary was held at Rizal Community Center. Even though the harsh children's team presented the champion body performance, then started dancing music, following the music with Jungle Show Rush, and then coming up with the Young Lady Grammar and Yoga. This is your first part of the Jungle Anniversary recording. Thank you, John Alvin Barrymore.
1: For the national news, we have J. Pauls Fernando reporting. DICT lifts ban on excess grok after corrective actions.
2: The Department of Information and Technology has acknowledged the corrective actions undertaken by X regarding the safety concerns on its artificial intelligence chatbot, Grok. Therefore, lifting the temporary ban on January 21, 2026. Implemented on January 16th. This is your correspondent, J. Pauls Fernando, uncovering the truth.
1: Thank you, J. Pauls Fernando. 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
5: 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Suspected Chinese rocket debris found off Puerto Princesa.
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0: Thank you, John Alvin Baligot, for the international news.
1: Manila is set to host the country's first ever Women's Tennis Association 125 event from January 24th to 31, 2026 at Rizal Memorial Tennis Center. This tournament will bring in some of the top women tennis players, including a possible homecoming appearance of Alex Diala, a Filipino star spin. This is your correspondent, Jables Fernando, reporting for Judy.
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0: And that's for the latest news update. Once again, this is your Anchor 1, Mackenzie Machas.
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1: DNA explains the threat of single question accepted from economic growth and
0: many UAAP Angel Canino steps into bigger spotlight to power LaSalle's championship team.
1: Time is now 2:06 p.m.
0: Together as one, celebrating TAPS, celebrating 15 years of TAPS family and memories. DJ Kobe Agustin for the report.
2: TAPS and Child Campus celebrated its 15th founding anniversary with a joyful kick event filled with performances, activities, and shared memories among students, teachers, and families. There are companies that are reading that students describe her experience as simple and fun with lower value for the event. She enjoyed the celebration with friends. Tina Francisco, a Midland Diamond student, described the event as ecstatic and memorable, highlighting the best demonstrations, bonding moments with friends and family. Cheerleading performance, Evangelista rated with 9 over 10, while Francisco gave a perfect 10 out of 10, raising the team's confidence and synchronization. Overall, the celebration showed its unity and dedication with the strong spirit of the Taps and Charm family. This is DJ Kobe Agustin reporting.
0: Marcos announced the initiative during the signing of Memorandum of Agreement, MOA, between the Department of Education, DepEd, and local government units, LGUs, to formalize their partnership in speeding up classroom construction and reducing the backlog. At the ceremony held in Malacañang Palace in Manila, the President said the funds would be allocated to the first phase of nationwide classroom construction program to be carried out under the MOA. This is Azalea Bangloy reporting. Raising awareness for teenage pregnancy. Iris Yon Toledana for the report.
3: The rate of Filipinos with teenage pregnancy started during the year 1993 and it went high in 2013 by 6.5 to 10% of the Philippines. The rate ranges between the ages 15 to 19 years old in the Philippines. It changes the teenagers' behavior and their lifestyle to lack of attention from their parents. This is Iris Yon Toledana reporting.
0: CNA explains what's driving Singapore's exceptional economic growth in Canada's. Jasnur Kaur for the report.
4: This is the first time since 2010 and 2011 that Singapore has recorded positive growth. On Tuesday, February 10, the Ministry of Trade and Industry, MTI, updated its 2026 growth forecast to 84%. From the early estimate of 1-3%, CNA looks into the factory behind the strong performance to weather the pandemic.
0: UAAP Angel Canino steps into bigger spotlight to power LaSalle's championship bid. Aries Yeron, Jayon Toledana for the report.
3: The LaSalle University aims for redemption as it heads into UAAP Season 88 Women's Volleyball, carrying the lessons from the past couple after finishing the second in Season 87 and third in Season 86. The ladies' practice is showing the same determination and hunger. However, star player Angel Canino knows that it gives greater effort to win the defending move past the previous disappointments. This is Aries Yeron, Toledana reporting.
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I can't hide from a memory, though day after day I've tried. I keep saying she'll be back, but today again.

0: Did you know that in TAPS, all classrooms are fully air-conditioned and monitored by online CCTV cameras? Hence, parents can see what's happening in the classrooms wherever they are. 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Students eventually become fluent English speakers. Teacher-student ratio is better than the ideal ratio. All students are given equal opportunity to shine in academic, co-curricular, and extracurricular activities. And finally, no graded home assignments nor projects done at home. See you all in any TAPS campus near you.
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0: Hi, one thing I love in TAPS, teachers are fair to everyone and the management never tolerates favoritism. Students get what they deserve and given equal opportunity to shine. Join TAPS this next school year. I'm Corlette, a grade 8 learner.
1: 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We are inviting everyone to listen on our Sunday afternoon program, 1 to 5 in the afternoon, the best of country songs on TAPS Radio.

0: Isabella. I was once a pupil of Tops for 4 years. I'm happy to inform you that I am now here in Canada. I'm now currently enrolled in an international school here. I'm really lucky because Tops had prepared me for schooling abroad. So now, I can communicate well with my classmates who speak purely English. Regarding academics, I got no problem at all. Now I can conclude that Tops' quality of education is competent here in Canada and for sure in any part of the world. Thanks, Tops, for your good curriculum and thanks for the training. See you soon, Topsians.
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4: 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Welcome to The Edge, your source for breaking news. I'm Maridonna B. Esler. Let's dive into the top stories of the day. Isabela's BGC Wooden Articles represents Region 2 at Philippine WoodMac 2026. ASEAN leaders gather in Cebu to tackle regional energy and food security. Trump threatens ultimatum as Iran seeks control of Strait of Hormuz. PBA Meralco Bolts dominate Ginebra, Phoenix edges out TNT in Thriller. Darren Espanto reflects on showbiz independence as The Alibi climbs ratings. In local news, Isabella's BGC Wooden Articles represents Region 2 at Philippine WoodMac 2026. Jamie, Margaret, and Mateo reporting.
5: Local craftsmanship in the town of Carina, Isabela, is currently in the spotlight of the Philippine WoodMac 2026 in Subic Bay. VGC Wooden Articles, supported by the DTA Isabela and the provincial government, is showcasing high-quality wood products to international industry leaders and manufacturers. Officials say that this participation highlights the excellence of Isabeleña's craftsmanship and aims to strengthen the market reach for MSMEs within Region 2. I am Jamie Margaret M. Mateo, a student broadcaster of 107.1 and 107.9 Taps Radio.
4: In national news, ASEAN leaders gather in Cebu to tackle regional energy and food security. Keisha Kailin Donato reporting.
6: The 48th ASEAN Summit has officially kicked off in Cebu, with regional leaders including Indonesian President Prabowo Subianto arriving for critical high-level talks. The summit's agenda is heavily focused on addressing the impact of global geopolitical tensions on Southeast Asian food and energy security. President Marcos Jr. is expected to lead discussions on building regional energy power and strengthening economic connectivity across the BIMP EAGA subregion. I am Keisha Kaili C. Donato, a student broadcaster of 107.1 and 107.9 Taps Radio.
4: In international news, Trump threatens ultimatum as Iran seeks control of Strait of Hormuz. Carmela S. Duatin reporting.
7: U.S. President Donald Trump has sworn that the conflict in the Middle East will be over quickly if Tehran does not accept the latest U.S. peace proposal. The statement comes as Iran reportedly attempts to formalize control over the Strait of Hormuz, a vital international shipping lane. With gas prices in the U.S. jumping over 50% due to the war, global markets are bracing for the outcome of Iran's internal review of the proposed peace deal. I'm Carmela S. Duatin, a student broadcaster of 107.1 and 107.9, Taps Radio.
4: In sports news, PBA Meralco Bolts dominate Ginebra, Phoenix edges out TNT in Thriller. Gianna Marcella and Mateo reporting.
8: In the latest PBA Commissioner's Cup action, the Meralco Bolts delivered a statement win by routing Barangay Ginebra San Miguel by 21 points. Meanwhile, the Phoenix Super LPG Fuel Masters escaped with a nail-biting 3-point victory over TNT Tropang 5G. The league continues its regular season grind tonight at the Phil Sports Arena, featuring a doubleheader as the Terra Firma Jeep take on the Meralco Bolts. I'm Gianna Marcella M. Mateo, a student broadcaster of 107.1 and 107.9 TAPS Radio.
4: In entertainment news, Darren Espanto reflects on showbiz independence as the alibi climbs ratings. Aaliyah Maeve M. Lamug reporting.
6: Singer-actor Darren Espanto is making headlines as he opens up about his journey toward independence and maturity within the local entertainment industry. As his performance in the hit series The Alibi continues to draw praise, Espanto shared his gratitude for the creative freedom he now enjoys. Meanwhile, fans are buzzing over the teaser for Home Along the Rails, The Reunion, which has sparked massive nostalgia across social media today. I am Aaliyah Maeve M. Lamug, a student broadcaster of 107.1 and 107.9 TAPS Radio.
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0: Quarter mil for the Maybach truck.
1: Double R with the factory rims. I got the 90, the US, the version, the bribes, I'm really a threat.
0: It's got to the point that I don't even care. I got jewels in a safe that I don't even wear.
1: Bro, I'll do it for some shoes and some clothes. You'll see what it'll do for a necklace. Right, sure, look like a spider. It's crawling a dollar on just her sister. Damn. She made me want to go harder. I like her harder. I think I'm obsessed with her. Damn. Birthday did him the worst, but he had a death wish. I get right under their skin, I don't even try, I guess I can't help it. I'ma have love for bro, for life, we talking, nah, I step in it. Of course you could beat me at talking, ain't no back and forth, until we catch up with him. Knocking a bag and making it hop, it's

0: drugs in a safe that I don't even wear.
1: 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TAPS is simply the best school in the region, not just for its state-of-the-art facilities, highly qualified teachers, strategies in educating their learners, but because of their effective ways in monitoring everything. Well, no other school does it better.
2: Cecil, what is electricity?
3: Ma'am, it is a kind of kuryente that the kit to the pusti and make our ilaw sindi. But once you touch the kuryente, oh my gosh, I feel the pain.
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0: Did you know that TAPS Alicia offers 100% free tuition fee for athletes who won gold medal during the Palarong Bayan in Alicia this current school year? While 50% free tuition fee for silver medalists, this rate is for transferees only. On the next year, the same discount will be given provided the scholars have maintained their athletic performance. Enroll now and be our athletic scholars.
1: Louie, kinuha mo ba yung 500 ko?
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1: 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O, eto 1,000.
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5: TA Regency validates 500-hectare expansion for high-value crops in Cagayan Valley.
6: Senate proposes emergency subsidy for public transport drivers amid fuel price hikes.
5: Trump signals total blockade of Iranian ports if peace deal is rejected.
6: Gilas Pilipinas names final 12-man roster for 2026 FIBA Asia Cup qualifiers.
5: The House of Us. Sequel officially enters pre-production. Katrin and Daniel reunite on screen. In local news, TA Region 2 validates 500-hectare expansion for high-value crops in Cagayan Valley. Keisha Solan as Medina reporting.
7: The Department of Agriculture Cagayan Valley has officially begun the validation of 500-hectare land expansion dedicated to high-value crops across Isabela and Carina. This strategic move is part of the Plant 2 program, aimed at boosting the production of export quality fruits and vegetables within Region 2. Local agricultural officers stated that this expansion will provide modern irrigation facilities and technical support to over 300 farmers, strengthening the food supply chain in northern Luzon. I'm Keisha Solanas Medina, a student broadcaster of 107.1 and 107.9 Taps Radio.
6: In national news, Senate proposes emergency subsidy for public transport drivers amid fuel price hikes. Isabel Maria Cecilia S. Arnold's reporting.
8: The Philippine Senate has introduced a bill seeking an immediate 5 billion peso emergency subsidy for POV drivers and operators nationwide. The proposal comes as a response to the persistent rise in petroleum costs caused by global supply disruptions. Lawmakers are pushing for a fuel voucher system that would provide direct financial relief to jeepney, bus, and tricycle drivers to prevent further fare hikes that would burden the commuting public. I'm Isabel Maria Cecilia S. Ernotes, a student broadcaster of 107.1 and 107.9 Taps Radio.
5: In international news, Trump signals total blockade of Iranian ports if peace deal is rejected. Charles M. Colong reporting.
9: In a major escalation of Middle East tensions, U.S. President Donald Trump announced that the United States is prepared to enforce a total naval and air blockade of all Iranian ports. The ultimatum follows reports that Tehran is seeking to bolster its maritime influence near the UAE border. Trump emphasized that the blockade will remain in effect until Iran agrees to a permanent ceasefire and nuclear de-escalation, a move that has sent international crude oil prices to a record high of $115 per barrel. I'm Charlie Zemkulang, a student broadcaster of 107.1 and 107.9 Taps Radio.
6: In sports news, Gilas Pilipinas names final 12-man roster for 2026 FIBA Asia Cup qualifiers. Leanne Bryan, Ciobidoza reporting.
10: The Samahang Basketball ng Pilipinas has officially released the final 12 roster for the upcoming FIBA Asia Cup qualifiers. The squad features a potent mix of veteran leadership and young talent, led by Kai Soto and Junmar Fajardo. Head coach Tim Cohn expressed confidence in the team's chemistry as they prepare to face off against powerhouses like South Korea and Japan in the first window. Training camp is set to move to Inspire Sports Academy this weekend to finalize tactical preparations. I'm Leanne Bencio Bedoza, a student broadcaster for 107.1 and 107.9 Taps Radio.
5: In entertainment news, The House of Us sequel officially enters pre-production. Katrin and Daniel reunite on screen. Lindsay Priscilla, CLM reporting.
11: Star Cinema has sent shockwaves through the local film industry by confirming the sequel to the 2018 blockbuster, The House of Us, has officially entered pre-production. In a surprise announcement, it was revealed that Katrin Bernardo and Daniel Padilla will reunite to reprise their iconic roles as George and Primo. Fans have taken to social media to celebrate the Katniel reunion, which is expected to be the biggest local cinematic event of late 2026. I'm Lindsay Priscilla Salim, a student broadcaster of 107.1 and 107.9 TAPS Radio.
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0: Hi there! In case you've missed this information, TAPS was awarded by the Department of Education Regional Office 2 as the best performing private secondary school in the whole Region 2. This is truly amazing! Congratulations, TAPS! You are the best!
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0: TAPS is a new innovation, the online school management system. Through this new system, parents and students can now view every detail of their tuition fee, payment history, outstanding balance, uploaded lessons, pointers to review, project details, and of course, grades of students in all subjects. Form 138, Form 137, and other credentials are now available online, anytime, anywhere. This is first in Region 2. And lastly, this innovation helps all teachers to become much effective and efficient in their daily tasks. That's the power of TAPS Tech, and I am so proud of this. This is Sophia, a proud TAPSian.
1: Hoy, umuwi ka na, lasing ka.
2: Hindi ako lasing.
1: Lasing ka. Hindi mo ba ako nakikilala?
2: Nakikilala kita.
3: Pulis ka.
2: Eh ako, kilala mo?
1: Hindi.
2: Eh, ikaw ang lasing.
1: Ah eh, yun lang.

0: there! In case you've missed this information, TAPS was awarded by the Department of Education Regional Office 2 as the best performing private secondary school in the whole Region 2. This is truly amazing! Congratulations, TAPS! You are the best!
1: Ay, Besh! Kumusta ka na? Nasa public school ka na pala? Ang laki ng sahod mo, syempre.
2: Oh, Besh! Eto, kagagaling ko lang sa mall, bumili ng bagong CP, pang selfie.
1: Ay, magkano kuha mo niyan? Kung hindi ako nagkakamali, 40,000 yan ah.
2: Mura lang, Besh! 2,000 lang muna. 36 months, 2K.
1: Ah, eh, yun lang.

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0: Today, it really matters which school you bring your children. Their big success in the future greatly depends on their basic education foundation. 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
1: Mr. Worldwide to infinity, you know the roof on fire. 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

0: teachers could go deeper on the discussion of every lesson and could move to more advanced lessons since they are all smart in this class. So what are you waiting for? Enroll in TAPS and take the screening exams for the SPED section. See you soon! I'm Maria Romea, a grade 9 SPED learner.
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2: Another one. DJ Khaled working.

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I'm killing them hoes like Jason. Got that pussy like medication to patience. Got my eyes closed like Agent Persuasion. Fuck with me, baby. It's Tucci, baby. Bust a nut, smoke a blunt. Now I'm rejuvenated with all that pink on. 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I eat her ice cream, she

0: The awarding ceremony of the 2025 Productivity Olympics. To be an Olympian means to possess outstanding abilities and achieving excellent results. True enough, we have with us today 30 exceptional MSME Olympians from a roster of 156 regional winners across the country that shone brightest in their various levels of screening that they have undergone. And today, we will be recognizing the best of the best.
1: May we now request Secretary Laguesma on stage to be assisted by Undersecretary Bitonio and Executive Director C for the awarding of the finalists and the winners.
2: So just the same, our finalists will receive a plaque and a cash prize of 25,000 pesos, while the winner will receive a plaque and a cash prize of 125,000 pesos. 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To announce the winner, may we request again Assistant Secretary Viado to please announce the winner for this category.
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2: Salamat po muli. 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

0: today, we will be recognizing the best of the best.
1: May we now request Secretary Laguesma on stage to be assisted by Undersecretary Bitonio and Executive Director C for the awarding of the finalists and the winners.
2: So just the same, our finalists will receive a plaque and a cash prize of 25,000 pesos, while the winner will receive a plaque and a cash prize of 125,000 pesos. So again, for our enterprise, they will be joined by their respective regional board chairperson. 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

0: got you on camera. 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And as for, well, not those. And as for thoughts, well, do you really wanna know? I thought so. I fly you from Korea to Kentucky, and you ain't gotta guarantee me nothing. 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
1: 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In a few months, gagaling ka rin. 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I'm Diana Guyod, a grade 7 learner.
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0: 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I make sure that they will feel the concern, attention, and love of a teacher like me. 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

0: One thing I really appreciate in Tufts, the air-conditioned classrooms. Aircon units are open from 8 in the morning until you get out in the afternoon. These are also well-maintained. Try Tufts. Enroll for next school year. I'm John Jr., a grade 4 sped learner.
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In 2014, Excellence in Educational Transformation Awards, or EETA, being

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TAPS is truly the most awarded private school in the region, a manifestation of its best practices, effective and efficient strategies, exemplary performance, and the trust that TAPS is getting from the community. Congratulations, TAPS. Keep up the good work.

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trivia on the birth of TAPS in 2011. Did you know that the founder of TAPS first worked as college instructor in a state university in Nueva Vizcaya, but left his job after 80 years and went abroad with his wife for a greener pasture? Abroad in 2007, he finally got a job in a private international school as college instructor. He taught accounting, economics, management, and other business-related courses. On the same year, he was also given the chance to teach in Bolton University UAE campus, handling accounting and various business management subjects. After 4 years, he decided to come back into Philippines together with his family and put up Top Achievers Private School Incorporated. TAPS started its operation in 2011 with just 79 students. TAPS was born with a very ambitious vision to educate millennial youth through its state-of-the-art facilities. TAPS remains to be the school of the future as the founder focuses his attention on the highest quality of service to its clientele.

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This is Moonlight Romance. Moonlight Romance. Moonlight Romance.

the best things in life are free. Naman! So, the free senior high education in TAPS is the best. Oo naman, hindi yan free sa kung saan sa ang school lang. Free yan ng TAPS. 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Thank you!

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Enrollment is now going on for next school year in all campuses of TAPS. TAPS Alicia, TAPS Santiago, TAPS Kawayan, TAPS Ilagan, TAPS Nassim Ross, and TAPS Solano. These campuses of TAPS equally offer quality TAPS education, offering appropriately enhanced curriculum for a well-rounded learner and delivered through modern way of teaching. And these campuses are closely monitored by the key school officials to maintain the reputation of TAPS. I'm Kelsey Bisa Pipi, a grade 3 student.

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This is Moonlight Romance. Moonlight Romance. Moonlight Romance.

napakarami na ang nagawa ng Top Achievers Private School Incorporated para patunayan na ito na ang pinakamagandang paaralan sa ating region. Hi there! We are inviting everyone to listen on our Sunday afternoon program, 1 to 5 in the afternoon, the best of country songs on Tops Radio.

0: 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At 8 a.m., DJ With Name will further energize your day with more upbeat songs. 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And from 9 p.m. to 4 a.m. of the next day, you will surely enjoy the relaxing music of Moonlight Romance, featuring the best of mellow, love songs, and the best golden hits. 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

0: 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I am Sian Lee, a grade 5 sped learner.
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is not just high-tech. TAPS is not just well-known. TAPS is not just on top because of its name. Frankly, TAPS' two best assets are the intelligent, young, and courageous administrators who are full-time in managing the whole TAPS system. The administrators who are determined to give the best to the kids. Secondly, the young and competent teachers who are smart and intelligent enough to deliver the highest possible quality of education to our students. TAPS believes in the formula: effective teachers plus competent administrators plus relevant technology plus appropriate strategy is equal to quality education. Be smarter. 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

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This is Moonlight Romance. 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

0: mga mommies, may revelasyon ako sa inyo. Sa totoo lang, in Metro Manila and even in other highly urbanized places, tuition fees are extremely expensive in many private schools. But when you see their classroom facilities, wala namang pinag-iba sa ordinary private school. Kaya sa totoo lang, ang tuition fee ng TAPS ay napakamura na considering all what TAPS has. Idagdag pa dyan ang magagaling na guro at napapanahon na diskarte na nababagay para sa mga millennial learners. Even during school events or programs, ibang-iba sa TAPS. That's why we are very lucky here in the region for having Top Achievers Private School Incorporated. 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

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And of course, even the comfort rooms. Try TAPS. 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I'm Mayumi Francesca V. Bangad, a grade 3 learner.

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The things I really want and the things that I need can never rise above. Now I start to feel the pressure. I'm always choosing love when I really wanted pleasure. I couldn't

you know that Touch Alicia still offers the discounted tuition in the junior high school department? From the regular rate of 4,150 pesos monthly, it is now only 2,960 pesos monthly. 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

1 month ago today, I was happy as a lark. 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

0: Sian, I'll tell you something.
1: What, Kuya?
0: TAPS is now giving free tuition fee in the senior high school this next school year.
1: What? Are you kidding me? Free tuition fee?
0: Yeah. TAPS will not collect the 35,000 pesos from students per year or the 70,000 pesos for the next 2 years. The students will just pay their enrollment fees, then no more monthly fees.
1: Oh, that's really good news!
0: Good news for those who want to experience being in a high-tech school but cannot afford the tuition fee. This is your moment. Grab it and be one of us.
1: Wow! Be here in TAPS, Alicia. Thank you.
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0: Hi, baby. How are you?
1: I'm fine, Mom.
0: How many times you stood up and participate in the class discussion today?
1: I think 2 times.
0: Excellent.
1: And guess what, Mom? I finished all my foods, even my snacks.
0: Very good. Actually, I was watching you via the online CCTV during the snacks time. Good job, baby.
1: Thanks, Mom. Don't tell me you will watch the online CCTV of TAPS again tomorrow.
0: That's for sure.
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3: Hi! One thing I really love in TAPS, the interactive touch boards, not just in one classroom but in all classrooms. 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We use them regularly. 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I'm Charmaine S. Ramones, a grade 6 learner. 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
1: Good news! Ngayong 2025, ang TAPS Ilagan Campus naman ang itinanghal na Best Performing Private School ng DepEd Ilagan. Parehong panalo tayo sa elementary at secondary category. Ibang-iba naman talaga ang husay ng TAPS Ilagan. Congratulations, TAPS Ilagan! Hey!

0: that state of Magellan in the island of Mactan long time ago, ladies and gentlemen.
1: Hi, we hope you enjoyed the program. Please stand by for the next radio show.

beep.

0: Hi! One thing I really appreciate in TAPS, bullying is not tolerated. TAPS suspends bullies if needed. The management can easily review CCTV footages in classrooms to be able to give appropriate actions against bullies. CCTVs are also well-maintained and can be viewed by parents online. Try TAPS. Enroll for the next school year. I am Lorraine Mel L. Sarmiento, a grade 9 SPED learner.
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6: 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Eh, wala pala yung tatay mo sa tatay ko eh. Alam mo ba yung Dead Sea?
5: Oo, bakit?
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0: woman.
1: The awarding ceremony of the 2025 Productivity Olympics. 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And today, we will be recognizing the best of the best.
2: May we now request Secretary Laguesma on stage to be assisted by Undersecretary Bitonio and Executive Director C for the awarding of the finalists and the winners.
3: So just the same, our finalists will receive a plaque and a cash prize of 25,000 pesos, while the winner will receive a plaque and a cash prize of 125,000 pesos. 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

0: 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TAPS is simply the best school in the region, not just for its state-of-the-art facilities, highly qualified teachers, strategies in educating their learners, but because of their effective ways in monitoring everything. Well, no other school does it better.
1: Anak, ano tong F sa card mo, ha?
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0: Kuya Rod. Balita ko sa TAPS ka na nag-aaral noon pa. So may ask, do you recommend TAPS as well?
1: Yes, Rona. I highly recommend TAPS to anybody. If you want quality education that has been proven by many TAPSians, enroll na kayo sa TAPS. Not just the high standard in education, but even the way that the administrators manage the school. It's amazing!
0: What do you mean by that?
1: The admin and the staff are always there to assist promptly on anything that parents or students need. Hindi sila yung tipong laging wala sa office, and they always make fair action or decision on any issue that arises.
0: Cool! Nakakatawa ang ganyan! At nagbago na talaga ang panahon. Pati pamamaraan sa pagtuturo, dapat susunod din talaga sa modernong pamamaraan.
1: Oo nga po. Ang TAPS ay sumusunod sa tamang estratehiya para sa mga millennials, Gen Z, at maging sa Gen Alpha kung tawagin. It will be a good call to be a TAPSian. To the parents out there, don't just turn a blind eye on the reality na nagbabago na ang lahat. You must invest for a brighter future of your kids.
0: Thanks, Kuya Rod, for sharing.
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2: 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Finally, after 20 years, nagkita na rin tayo.
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1: Anything special?
0: I'll be one of the MCs, Mommy.
1: Talaga, anak? Yeah. I've heard in the past, MCs and participants in all events of TAPS are just the students.
0: Yes, Mommy. Every student is given a chance to experience being a participant or MC in any of the events.
1: That's actually one of the reasons why I enrolled you in TAPS, anak. Good luck. I'll also tell your dad to listen on TAPS Radio. The mornings are much brighter.
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0: One thing I love in TAPS, teachers are fair to everyone and the management never tolerates favoritism. Students get what they deserve and given equal opportunity to shine. Join TAPS this next school year. I'm Corlett, a grade 8 learner.
1: Ay pare, bago rin ang sasakyan ah. 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

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We want them to be happy at all times. 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